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1: Hey, this is Keith. Who am I speaking to?
2: My name is Guy. I'm just calling because I want to hear a song, but I don't know the name of it. I don't know the name of the artist. I just know it's a beat that goes, da, da, da, da, da, da, da, da, da, da, da, da. And she's talking about, she's leaving her boyfriend. No, she's talking about how she waited for her boyfriend to come home and she's leaving him. That's the only thing I know.
0: Let me see what I can do for you, baby girl. I will try to find that song. Okay.
2: Thank you, Mr. Keith Sweat. Thank you.
0: Well, sing a little bit for me again.
2: It goes, da, da, da, da, da, da, da, da, da, da, da, da, da, da, da, da. That's the only thing I know.
0: I got you, baby girl. I definitely got you.
2: Thank you.
0: Bye-bye.
2: Bye.
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1: Hey, this is Keith. Who am I speaking to?
2: My name is Sherelle.
1: Hey, Sherelle. How you doing? What can I do for you tonight?
2: Well, I want to apologize to my boyfriend, Melvin. I broke up with him because when you was in Louisiana doing the concert tour with Rouge and stuff like that, mm-hmm. I lied to him and told him that I was going to spend the night to a girlfriend's house, and I ended up going to your concert.
1: Okay, well, you don't have to apologize to him for that.
2: Well, he found out he broke up with me.
1: Oh, because you came to see me in concert?
2: Yeah.
1: Okay, well, tell him we didn't do anything together. He had no reason to break up with you for that.
2: Well, he said that I was talking about you too much and stuff like that.
1: Oh,
2: so.
1: Okay, well, I... Okay, baby, thank you for checking in. I appreciate you. Okay.
2: Okay, thank you.
1: All right, bye-bye.
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1: If you run it.
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1: Hello, this is Keith. Who am I speaking to?
2: Hi, Jennifer.
1: Hey, Jennifer, what can I do for you tonight?
2: Well, I would love to make a confession to my friend because I had, like, people talk behind her back, and I didn't tell her about it. Like, people were talking about her behind her back.
1: That was a good thing you didn't tell her that, because that alone causes confusion and conflict. So that was a good thing that you didn't do anything like that. I just think if she finds out another way, that's the best way, because you know what, you're carrying things that you shouldn't carry. In other words, you're carrying trash back to her. And some things are better off left alone. So unless she hears it herself, you don't need to carry baggage back to her and say, hey, this girl, you know, because that makes you look kind of whack. To be honest with you, it makes you look like you causing a problem. In other words, to be the best friend you could be is probably to approach the situation and say, hey, I'm not going to carry this tool, but I don't think it's fair. And she's not here to protect herself, so it's not in her best interest. And I don't think you're being real fair to her having this conversation about her behind her back. That's the best way you should conduct that as a friend.
2: So thank you so much, because, like, I was feeling bad not telling her. Thank you so much.
1: All right, baby girl.
2: I appreciate that, Keith.
1: Okay, take care of yourself, girl.
2: All right.
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3: I'm the maintenance man. Now, baby, you know how it goes now. I get you twisted. Nobody can do it like me. And we get to make it last forever. 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
1: The Sweat Hotel. Who am I speaking to?
2: This be it. Hey, Keith, man. Can I ask you a question?
3: Yeah, man. Go ahead.
2: Hey, Keith, man. It's like I have suspicions of my girl cheating on me. Every time she go to work, she work at the mall, right? So when she work and stuff, she be going home. But when she come back home, she be having these numbers and stuff in her pocket. I don't know what to do, man. Help me out, please.
3: Well, you know, people probably, if she's working at the mall, she might be running into brothers who think she's attractive. They might be asking her to call her, but that doesn't necessarily mean she's calling. She might just be taking the numbers, forgetting to throw them away. You know what I'm saying? But I would tell her, if I were you, baby, I would really appreciate it if someone handed you his number. You would just tell him you're involved and leave it at that.
2: But see, the thing is, when she come back home, she'll go out for like, say she's going out with her girls or whatever, and she'll come back with her nails done. But it, I don't, you know what I'm saying? Her girl pick her up, but I don't trust her like that. You feel me?
3: But you said she'll come back with her nails done. That means she went to the nail salon.
2: Look, she ain't never got no money when she leave. That's the thing.
3: You saying you don't give her no dough?
2: No, not that. I give her dough, but I'm saying, when my check don't come in that week, hers comes in.
3: Right. So basically, she might have a stash somewhere that you don't know about, man.
2: We live in a small space right now, but I'm saying, where can she stash it?
3: It don't matter, man. I know women that find all kind of places to stash things.
2: Okay, I see.
3: I've dated young ladies that they've stashed things in so many different places. I mean, you stash things, they stash things. You know, everybody got their little secrets, but it doesn't necessarily mean she's cheating on you. And unless she gives you a reason to think that, you shouldn't, you know, you should give her the benefit of the doubt. You know what I'm saying? Because that can lead to major problems as long as you think somebody's doing something if they're not really doing anything. You know what I'm trying to say? You don't ever want to have those trust issues. It's real important if you're involved in a relationship to really trust that person, man.
2: Oh, okay. All right. I appreciate it, though.
3: All right, my brother.
2: Thank you.
3: Peace out, man.
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Your girl, Sharon. The Steve Harvey Morning Show is coming up next. 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

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Kem, One Love, his 10th number one record. So proud of my brother. It's your girl, Sharon. Here's R. Kelly, When a Woman's Fed Up.

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Your girl, Sharon. Up next, they're back with the laughs. 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

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Your girl, Sharon, the Steve Harvey Morning Show is coming up next. 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

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Your girl, Sharon. Up next, they're back with the laughs. The Steve Harvey Morning Show is coming up next on The Vibe.

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Neo, new music called Up, Out, and Gone. It's your girl Sharon taking you back with Jesse Powell. It's called You.

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Your girl, Sharon. The Steve Harvey Morning Show is coming up next. Don't miss the Strawberry Letter and more right here on the all-new 104.1 The Vibe.

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Tony Braxton, Love Should Have Brought You Home. 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
1: 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You've got 30 seconds.
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LMA Trip. 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

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Your girl, Sharon. 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
1: 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Yeah.

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Your girl, Sharon. Up next, they're back with the laughs. The Steve Harvey Morning Show is coming up next on The Vibe.

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0: Dig me now, one and only Steve Harvey got a radio show. I was had my head down, and I was thinking of what I wanted to say this morning, but it's kind of be something I've lived for a long time. And I had a lot of faith in people. You know, it's strange too, because my mother was a Sunday school teacher, so of course I grew up around it, knowing scriptures and things like that. Not a lot of them, but you know, the ones I retained. But having her as a mother was a huge help in understanding about faith. But even with that, as I grew up, I began to put a lot of faith in people. And, I figured, just like everybody else, you know, man, if I could just meet this person, or if I could just sit down with that person, or man, if I could just get this person to hear my idea, or man, if this person could hear my track, or man, if I could just get this in the hands of somebody in the know. I was like everybody else. I thought that way. You know, I actually thought that if I could get in a certain situation with a certain person, that if a certain person were to meet me, that, you know, it could change everything for me. Oh, man. Oh, how wrong I was. Oh, how wrong I was. How long did I spend feeling that way? And how many of you out there possibly have felt that way before? You know, like even in a relationship, this is the person for me. And, you know, you just lay claim to that. You know, not necessarily being a fact, but you just lay claim to it. This is the person for me. This is the person that I want to spend the rest of my life with. You know, sometimes, you know, we just lay claim to stuff, and it's not always what's in our best interest, or it's not always a fact. It's just what we decided we wanted. And I was guilty of that just like anybody else. And I spent a lot of years in my life putting faith in people. Man, if I could tell you anything this morning, is to stop putting your faith in people and put your faith in God where it counts the most. I mean, you can get something out of this one. See, here's the deal about a relationship with God. It's the same all the time. He never changes. His word is 100% absolute. His word doesn't have loopholes in it. None of that. This is what it is. He's very clear. Now, you can deviate off your end of the bargain, but it don't stop what he says from being true. But if he asked you to do something, if God asked you to be a certain way, to do a little something a certain way, and you don't do it that way, then, you know, you could still possibly get by for a while. But don't you understand that his end of the deal stays the same? And as long as you're not doing it the way you're supposed to, the results are not going to be what you want it to be. And I did this for years and years and years. And I counted on people. And, I got myself in a lot of situations. And I got out one, a dire situation that I'd been in for a number of years. But he had protected me from years prior to that. I didn't even know what was going on. And then he made me aware of the problem. And then, man, Lord have mercy, I was in a dismal situation. And then at the end of the year, I was free from it all. But it was a decision that I had made that led up to that. And in going through that process, I had to learn something, man. I learned a lot about people. See, if you want to learn about your friends, if you want to learn about your people around you, get yourself in some trouble. Get yourself in a situation. Oh, man, you start looking around, man, the field get real clear when you're in trouble. The field clears out when you're in doubt, when you don't know what to do, when you need help. It get real clear on the playing field then, don't it? Oh, but when things is going right, it's time for a party. We throwing a celebration. We gonna do one down here. Oh, man, there's plenty of people on the field. But get yourself in a situation. You find out rather quickly that, oh, no, everybody ain't here. And that's when I started learning. And I'm telling you, I had to start learning this for real until I finally got it. To stop putting my faith in people and put all of mine in God where it counts the most. Now, is that to say that there are people that you can't trust? No, that's not what I'm saying. I ain't say you can't trust them, but you can't dump your faith in them. I got it all riding on what he say. I got it all riding on what she say. No, no, no. I hear you saying it. But I'm going to keep my eye on this situation because I hear you saying it. But I'm going to take this faith of mine, and instead of putting it in people, I'm going to put it in God where it counts the most. Because his word is absolute. What he say he going to do, he going to do. What he say he's not going to tolerate, he's not going to tolerate. Now, you can make it tolerable for yourself, but he's not going to tolerate it. And that's just the end of the line. And so, you know, I'm wondering how many people out there find themselves in a situation like me, or maybe you've gotten yourself in a situation because you put your faith in some people and now you wound up in a different type of situation. Now let me ask you, where them people at? The only one that I found when I was in my deepest trouble, when me and my wife were in our darkest situation, was God. This is the only one. It was the only one who was just right there all the way through. Now, let me explain something to you. Because you have this relationship with God, it does not mean now that it won't still be a situation. You understand? But what he will do is protect you during that period. He'll cover you during that period that it is a situation. He will give you the strength to overcome the situation when it turns into a situation. Then when he cracks it open for you and the sun is bright and shining, what he don't want you to do is when it gets sunny again, to forget about him who was there when it was dark for you. See, I used to do that too. You know, I was, oh man, I did it. I'm telling you right now I did it. But I'm telling you, man, when I learned a very serious lesson and I watched some people I thought were friends of mine just sort of casually remove themselves from the situation. Then I said, okay. Me and Marjorie looked around. We said, okay, it's just me, you, and God. And we started conducting ourselves accordingly. So when it's sunny for us, we remember God. We stay prayerful. We keep talking to him. We thank him for the sunshine. We thank him for the dark days that he allowed us to survive it and turn it into sunny days. And we talk to him constantly to protect us of our future enemies. And that's what the deal is. So if I was everybody, I would stop putting your faith in people and put your trust in God where it really does count the most. It really, really does.
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0: This is Steve Harvey Morning Show, man. Well, Junior, you've been real interesting lately.
1: Yeah, I got a question for you today, Unc. I just need to know something, man. You know, you've had a lot of hate over your career, Unc. You've had a lot of things. Do you ever feel it's ever time for you? You ever want to just address some of these people? Because you don't never really respond back to them. You don't really
2: Wait, what, Steve? You
0: want to
2: what?
0: Hell yeah. I want to address it. Oh, yeah. Junior, because I can set the record straight. I got a four-hour radio show. I could address every single thing ever said about me, ever said about y'all, ever said about us, anything. I could do it all.
3: But?
1: Yeah.
0: But? Mm-hmm. For what?
3: Right.
0: Hey, man, if you stop and take the time to address every hater, you're going to slow your own progress. Mm-hmm. Stay on the wall. Mm-hmm. And what I've really learned in my life is, for those that love you, no explanation necessary. For those that hate you, no explanation acceptable.
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24: Rise and shine. Wake up, wake up, wake up, wake up, wake up, wake up. You know what it is. It's the Steve Harvey Morning Show. Yes. Wake up. Get ready. Sit on the edge of the bed. Thank the man. And then you got to get up, get out, and get something. It's time to get shaking. It's Thursday morning. It is the favorite. It's my favorite day of the week. It is Thursday. I love me some Thursday. It's just something about Thursday. It feel like the weekend, but it ain't quite that yet. It's like what you get. It's something you get ready for. You know, you feel like you're getting ready for something. That's what Thursday do to me. It just feels good. So let's just call this Tommy's Thursday. All right, Tommy's Thursday. Tommy Thursday. That's what it's gonna be. Wow. And to my crew, welcome to Tommy Thursday. That will be Shirley Strawberry, Carla Farrell, Mississippi Monica, and Kia Junior Boy Spades. Welcome to this great getting up Tommy Thursday. All right.
3: All right, if you say so.
1: Yeah, I got a problem with that though, because they just named it Thursday. They didn't consult with you. They just said it's Thursday.
24: Didn't they name Taco Tuesday? Didn't they do that?
1: Oh, okay.
25: But you had Tommy Tuesday at one point. You left Tuesday.
24: Yeah, that's too. Now. See, I don't like that day. I'm moving mine. Tommy. Yeah.
25: Yeah.
24: Okay. Tommy Thursday. It sounds
3: like.
24: What's
3: wrong with what you got against Tuesday? I mean, really, what is Tuesday?
24: Because Wednesday in front of it and Monday behind it. It's just too. it just looks like a lot of work. It just looks like a lot of work.
3: And then you said you didn't like Friday because Friday's too close to Monday.
24: We headed right back to Monday. It's just. We didn't work this out right. I don't.
3: Wow.
24: Maybe it's not the days, maybe it's the amount of days that we work per week. You know, I don't know who's.
3: Five.
24: Yeah, I think we should be getting. I think the whole world should work Monday through Thursday. That's it. Thursday should be it. Thursday should be our Friday. 4 day work.
25: Now, I'm not mad at that.
3: No.
25: What else
3: not at
25: should
3: all.
25: Happen on Tommy Thursday?
3: What food?
24: Well, we're not like right now. I'm stopped up. Like, I haven't had any lettuce or any fruit or anything. Yeah, I'm just packed up in here right now. I just don't know what I'm feeling. I don't think I'm going to go this week, to be honest with you.
3: Are we this close, though, that you need to be sharing this with us? Are we that close?
24: I'm just trying to tell you, if you look in there, some chicken in there, some fish in there.
25: Okay.
24: There's some sirloin in there.
3: And even meat.
24: There's some water in there. I ain't fooled tomatoes and them cucumbers. I left that alone and left that salad alone. All that bag salad.
3: What is cucumbers?
24: You don't know what maters is.
3: He said maters. I didn't know what maters.
24: I didn't say maters. No, you're not gonna do that. I said maters.
3: Oh, okay. Tomatoes. Okay, got you. Tomatoes. Okay, I got you.
25: Okay, so I've been seeing on social media people making fun of the whole virus.
24: The world.

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2: Remember when Fight Night really was a big thing?
1: Yeah.
2: When Sugar Ray was getting ready to fight.
1: Marvelous was, Marvin Hagler.
2: Hearn, Hitman.
1: Tommy Hearns.
2: All the greatest of all times, Muhammad Ali. That was Fight Night.
1: What? Yes.
2: Yes. Let's go. That's Fight Night. Let's go, Cat Dog.
3: Hello.
4: Hey, I'm trying to speak to Troy.
3: Yeah, that's me.
4: Hey, Troy, how you doing, man? It's Kirby, man. I live a couple streets over from you. What's happening with you, brother?
3: Kirby.
4: Kenny gave me. You got Kenny. You know Kenny on your street, right?
3: Oh yeah, yeah, I know Kenny.
4: Yeah. Kenny gave me your number, man. I wanted to reach out. I'm inviting a lot of people in the neighborhood, man. So I'm inviting a lot of people over to the fight party over here at my house.
3: Oh, yeah, I was wondering if I was going to watch it on Fight, too, man. That don't sound like a bad idea, man.
4: Okay. Well, listen, man, come on through. Everybody going to be getting here, like, around 7:30. And, man, we got food, we got liquor, margarita machine. My boy, he going to be on the grill with the burgers and the hot dogs, man. And one of my other partners going to be smoking some wings, man. So we good, right, man. So I'm just inviting a bunch of people in the neighborhood to come through.
3: Cool. You need me to bring something through, man? Some wine, anything, what?
4: Look here, now that you mention it, man, we missing a little something. Let me ask you this here, Troy. You got cable at your house?
3: Yeah, I got cable here.
4: Okay, listen. Here what we need, man. I got about 4,000 feet of cable cord. And what I want to do is come over there and hook up this cable cord to your house and run it two streets over to my house so we can watch the fight in the backyard.
3: Wait. Hold up, man. I know you didn't just say. Now say that again. You got four.
4: See, we got, like I say, we got the food, the liquor, all of that, man. You know, a lot of people coming over. But see, the problem is I ain't got cable here at the house.
3: Well, how is you going to have a fight party and you ain't got no cable?
4: And that's what I'm saying. You asked me what could you help out with, so that's what I'm asking you. I used to work for the cable company. I know how to hook it up at your house. I know how to bypass pay-per-view. We're going to run it two streets, so I got a real durable cable cord. I got a big TV I'm going to put out in the backyard.
3: You call me and invite me to a fight party. Y'all ain't got no cable. Now you want me to do something illegal and run 4,000 feet of cable wire two streets over to my backyard, over the fence. I'm out here with these white folks. Get me put out. I'm already having a problem with my mortgage already. Now you want me to do something illegal to get me put out?
4: Okay, I understand that, dog. But listen, what I'm saying is, dog, we just talking about for a few hours. It ain't like we finna do it for a couple of days or nothing.
3: I don't know how you can even call up a cat, man, and invite him out to a fight party. You ain't got no cable.
4: Okay, but I invited you to. You finna get liquor and food and stuff, man. You finna have a good time. Do your part. Let me get a little bit of your cable for a couple of hours so everybody can watch the fight.
3: So you want to have a fight party at my house? Man, I don't know you like that.
4: I'm not saying we having it at your
3: house.
4: We having it at my house. We just using your cable.
3: Man, I can't have no cable. I don't do nothing illegal, man. I'm not having no police in front of my house, man. I got a family now. I'm a family man. I get up every morning and go to work. I work hard.
4: I'm just telling you for a few hours, man, so everybody can see the Mayweather fight, man.
3: Man, you saying Kirby and Kenny, man, I don't really know y'all people like that, man. I don't know Kenny well. I just know because they keep a nice yard, man. I don't know y'all. I can't be having no laws and all this shit. My children running while this cable coming from my house. I can't have that, man. I'm out here with these white folks. folks. These white folks is not having it, man.
4: I understand all that, man, but I didn't invite all these people. I can't disappoint these people. I got to have the fight on at the house.
3: I understand your situation, my brother. I want to be at your house watching the fight, too. But I ain't nowhere in the world I'm going to have no 4,000 foot of cable running from my house. I can't see that one happen. I'm out here in the suburb now with a family now. I can't do them type of thing, man. I don't want no police. I don't want the cable people.
4: Hey, man, you're the only one in the suburb. I'm out here, too. What I'm trying to tell you is I'm not going to disappoint these people. Now, I want to have your approval, but I'm coming to hook this cable up.
3: You coming where to hook up a cable?
4: I'm coming to your house to hook this cable and run it two streets over.
3: Oh, so if I say you can't hook it up, you're going to come and hook up anyway. That's what you're telling me?
4: I'm telling you I can't disappoint these people. I'm coming to hook this cable up, man, whether you like it or not.
3: Oh, now, if you put up in front of my house 4,000 for the cable, it's going to be the guy. Right.
4: Hey, man, I can't disappoint these people. Now, I'm just trying to get you to show some love for 4 hours.
3: You ain't going
4: to
3: disappoint them. You're going to have a show for them. If you come over to my house, you bring them people you got over there with you so they can see a fight.
4: What is you saying? You trying to tell me you ain't going to let me hook the cable up when I get over there?
3: I stand up on it. I be waiting out there with no shirt and a shot. And you ain't going to land 15 rounds with me.
4: Hey, man, I'm not finna sit here. Kenny me, you was cool.
3: I'm cool to it, son. You're not finna get me to break no law in front of my children out here, man. I'm 39 years old. I don't play them games, man. When I was younger, you may want to kind of coerce me with a lot of money. But, hey, I'm not going for that route this time, brother. I'm not having all that activity going on in my house.
4: I'm coming over there, and I'm hooking up this table.
3: Well, you come on here, you too bad. I got something for you, Tuffy. You come on. I'm going to sit in front of my house right now. Tell that kid to come win it too, Mr. Curry. I got something for all y'all.
4: All I'm telling you is I'm coming over there to hook my cable up so these people can watch fight.
3: Hey, well, line it up then. Yeah, you going to come take some cable from my house? Line it up. I'm going to have my wife take my hands up right now. It's going to be a fight.
4: I got one more thing I need to say to you, though. Is you listening?
3: I don't care what you say. You come in front of my house, you better bring some help with you because you ain't going to leave here. You come in front of my house with some cable cord. I don't give a who you is, and I'm going to whoop Kenny. And whenever I see him, I'm whooping him on sight. I don't care if my children in the car and his children in the car. And I'm going to whoop you if you come around here with that nonsense talking about you holding some cable in my eye. I'm put something on you right here, man. You come out of my eyes right now with that.
4: I said I got one more thing to say to you. Are you
3: what you got to say
4: is you listening to me.
3: I'm listening.
4: This is Nephew Tommy from the Steve Harvey Morning Show. You just got pranked by your boy.
3: Who is? Who you say this is?
4: This is Nephew Tommy from the Steve Harvey Morning Show.
3: Man, I know you ain't called my phone, man. My blood pressure high as hell. You got me ready to squabble, man. I got bad cholesterol, man. You got to raise my cholesterol level and everything, man. You got me ready to whoop somebody out here.
4: All right, man, I got to ask you this right here, Troy. What is the baddest, I'm talking about the baddest radio show in the land?
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1: You don't have to tell us. All right, thank you, nephew. Coming up next, it is Ask the Riddle-O, who wants to be changed to Really Doe, and Junior, coming up right after this.
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1: Coming up at the top of the hour in entertainment and trending headline news, T.I. talks about his life's ups and downs and his wife being right by his side. In trending headline news, the House voted to make daylight savings time permanent. We're getting closer to it. We're getting closer to that dream.
0: Okay.
1: Uh-huh. And in weird news, a jealous wife in Russia bit her husband's penis off.
2: Oh, no, we ain't talking.
3: Oh, my God.
1: What? Oh, yeah.
3: Wait. Give us a warning.
1: Well, she thought he was cheating, okay?
3: Okay,
1: she
3: but where is warning. It now, though? Where is it? Have we located?
1: Wait till you hear this story. Yeah. He had to go to the doctor. Let's just say that.
3: You think?
1: We'll talk about these stories coming up.
2: Car wash.
1: At the top of the hour. Right now, it's time to ask the Really Doe and Junior. Here we go, guys. Justin in Buffalo writes, my son is 32 and my wife is 40. My son started joking about having a fine stepmama years ago. Now that he's a man, it's not so funny to me. My wife says it's a harmless joke, but it makes me uptight. Am I tripping or does my son need to stop?
3: 32, your son 32, your wife 40. This is your second marriage, I'm going to probably predict.
0: Yeah.
1: Stepmom.
0: Yeah. Do the math.
3: Second or third, it don't matter. But anyway, your son like your wife. You know this, don't you? That's what
1: is
3: you
1: that
3: need.
1: Is that what it
3: to.
1: Is?
3: Okay. Is he talking about how fine she is?
1: Mm-hmm. Since he was
3: okay,
1: little.
3: Cool. All right. Now, does younger. Your son live with you and your wife? There comes the question.
1: Yeah, he didn't say that.
3: Mm-hmm. Because if he does, you finna have some drama. Start coming home at unexpected times. Start peeping around corners. It's time for you to start. You got to go CSI home right now. Let me tell you something. You might be whooping your son behind in the next month or so, but you finna catch him.
1: Can he trust his wife that, you know, she said it's just, honey, it's just a harmless joke.
3: What else you supposed to say, Sharon?
1: That doesn't mean they're doing it.
3: If that boy fine, they gonna be doing it. If the little boy toy is fine, they gonna be doing it in daddy house.
1: Have some faith in the stepmom. Junior.
3: Okay. Surely every other letter we got, people didn't count people in their house. I'm just telling you.
1: I know. No. Junior.
2: Am I tripping or does my son need to stop? No, you ain't tripping, but he ain't finna stop either. That's not gonna happen. I can tell you what they all waiting on.
1: What?
2: For you to check out. Okay. Soon at the funeral, they get together. I can tell you that right now. Soon.
1: Well, that might happen.
2: Everybody ain't crying the same tears. I can tell you that right now.
1: Some are happy tears.
2: Woo! Some have been waiting for you to get out the way.
1: Woo! All right, guys, moving on. This is from Grace in Raleigh. Grace writes, I had friends in town, so my boyfriend met us at the club with two of his friends. That night, one of my girls had sex with one of my boyfriend's friends. Then he ghosted her. Now she's mad and not speaking to me. How do I make this up to her? What?
3: She picked him.
1: She mad at you for? Yeah.
3: You the one out there and got fast and loose, and now you mad because of the decision that you have made. This is on you, baby girl. You're going to learn from your mistakes that these one-night stands is not really what they are really what you think they are. You did this. Now you shamed. That's your problem. You shamed. You ain't hear it back from me. This was not about I'll call you next week. This was not what this was about. This was about whatever happened Saturday night, happened Saturday night. We're not talking about it on Sunday. That's all this is. Now, what you thought? You had a boyfriend? That's what you thought?
1: Right.
3: You thought y'all was finna start going together? What did you think when y'all was out that night and y'all was wilding out? What you thought? I got me a new man. Is that what you thought?
1: But what is she mad at her girlfriend for? Her girlfriend didn't ghost her. This is crazy.
3: Yeah.
1: Junior?
3: Now you mad at Rita because Rita hooked you up. Rita, you did this. Uh-huh. It's Rita's man had some friends come through. You got with one of them. Y'all did the thing, and now look at you. Now you wonder what
1: ooh, what Rita, you think I can't they believe set her
3: Rita
1: up?
3: Did it. Rita ain't made you lay down and
1: no.
3: do nothing.
1: What you got, Junior?
2: I just want to know this. Okay, you hooked up with his friend. These group hookups, they never turn into relationships. You should have known that. Mm. Okay, look. First of all, about what time of the morning did you get your common sense back? What time did that kick back in when you got made? Now, was it after 6:30 a.m.? Because last night you was all for this. Now you wake up this morning, he ghosted me. All of your emotions. Of course he did.
1: All right. Moving on, guys, to Reese in Nassau. Reese writes, I was having fun with my man while he drove, if you know what I mean. Well, he got distracted and ran off the road and damaged his front bumper. Now he expects me to pay for half of the damages. Why is he asking me to give him half of the money, and do I have to? No and no.
4: Ooh. No.
3: I think we're so grateful right now that we only fixing the bumper. Because yeah, this could have yeah. been, he got you know distracted. Where I'm going, right?
1: Yeah.
3: You thought this was a good idea. What do y'all think was happening?
4: We understood what was happening. Yeah. We just didn't need yeah. you to describe yeah. that.
1: Be so graphic with it.
3: That's why you can't get to the break, Carla. Because now you're trying to, your foot is all tied up. I'm just trying to say, you can't.
1: Okay. Thank you, Tommy. Junior.
3: Why you? Don't
1: Junior.
3: Don't run over me like that. Because I tell the truth. Don't do that.
1: What you got,
3: go
1: Junior?
3: Ahead, kid.
2: I was just saying like this. Look, you something you shouldn't be doing after 40. If you ain't did this before 40, because there's a lot of men upset with you. You just wrecked the car. Now, let me tell you something. You ain't got no experience in this. Y'all just have a conversation in the car. Don't be doing stuff you ain't supposed to be doing. That's all. Yeah. You ain't never did this before. Now, you didn't hit something the first time. Come on now.
1: Well, as a man, would you even ask a woman to pay for like he did?
2: We ain't got time for the damages. We got to learn how to keep this car on the road first. That's what we got to talk about. Forget the damages. This is
3: I'm
2: the
3: just
2: problem.
3: Glad my body ain't damaged. That's
2: yeah,
3: all
2: that's
3: glad,
2: all.
3: But.
1: Yeah, well, it was yeah. just the car. And no, she shouldn't pay for it.
2: You know how many times he said, whoa. We just don't know what he was whoaing to. We don't know if it was the, whoa, hey. Hey. All hell.
1: All right.
2: We don't know which one
1: on.
2: He's talking about.
1: Last yes. one, guys. This Please. Is from Taylor in Chicago. Taylor writes, I'm dating an older man, and he's very clingy. He likes to cuddle, and he takes my phone from me while we're watching movies. He even likes to drive me everywhere I go. Is he being too controlling, or is this how a man is supposed to act?
3: No, baby. That's how an old man is.
1: Yes.
3: That's how an old man is. Old man like that. He gonna carry you to the store.
1: Yeah.
3: And let you get what you need. I sit out here in the car. I wait for you. Let me know what you need, if you need anything mm-hmm. else. You want to stop by and pick up anything, I'm here for you. And then him clingy, he like your warm body up against him. I want you okay. to know that. Because old men get cold. That's why they got it hot in the house. They love that warm body up against him. This means I'm not. This is not from experience. I'm just saying. Yeah.
1: Uh-huh.
3: Yeah. You love that warm body.
1: You're a young man. Uh-huh. All right. So
2: like
1: that's what it
2: man.
1: Is. All right. Thank you, Ridley Doe and Junior. Coming up at the top of the hour, we will have some entertainment news for you right after this.
3: I'm gonna take you down there to Sam's when we get through here at the laundromat, and we go down there and we go.
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15: T.I. and Tiny have been married since 2010, and according to People magazine, they have faced ups and downs in the spotlight, both romantic and legal. T.I. served a one-year prison sentence back in 2009, you remember, for federal weapons charges. Together, T.I. and Tiny have a blended family of seven children. Wow, like Steve. Mm-hmm. Mm-hmm. T.I. revealed he had a crush on Tiny back when she was in the R&B group Escape, and the two finally got together, and of course, the rest is history. T.I. is 45 years old now, and he announced that he is retiring after he drops his Kill the King album and said, quote, "I feel blessed to have had such a long career, to go from a kid that was praying to be a part of something to having such a significant role." So, yeah, T.I. as a rapper and a performer, entertainer, will be missed. But here's a question, guys. How important is it to have a partner by your side to navigate life's ups and downs with you? And do you think that that's one of the most important tests of a relationship?
19: Oh, I definitely do. I don't think I would be nowhere where I am right now without my partner. Mm-hmm. There's no way possible. Mm-hmm. She stopped me from doing so much stupid stuff.
26: And here we are, Steve.
15: And you're still doing stupid stuff.
19: Stopped me from
26: she must
19: just,
26: be exhausted.
19: You know, and that's why she don't have to work. I commend her on that. You don't have to do nothing. Just keep me out of trouble. She's done a great job. And then on a serious note, just y'all already know my health issues, man. For her to be there and be by my side every step of the way, guide me through whatever. You never know when the doctor walk in the door. You never know what news they about to deliver.
15: Yeah.
19: So, you know, for her to be there through thick
15: that's
19: and thin.
15: Love. That's ride love. That's love and commitment.
19: Man.
26: That's mm-hmm. love. Yeah.
15: And commitment. Yeah. Mm-hmm. All right.
19: Love is the truth, baby.
26: Yeah.
15: Junior?
19: Love is the truth.
31: Well, yeah. It's very important, especially for me. You know, matter of fact, anybody with a chronic illness need to get married. Because somebody can keep track of this medication, understand these words. I don't know what a necrosis is, but she do. Somebody got to decipher this stuff. Yeah, it was mandatory for me. I knew. As a matter of fact, I didn't even know my medication. Which one I'm supposed to take now? Somebody got to track this stuff. I got that Monday through Sunday pill bottle. Give it to me. What's today? I didn't mess up. I didn't took Tuesdays on Thursdays. Mm-hmm. I ain't messed up. Mm-hmm. Just mm-hmm. hand it to me now.
15: And Carla, you're married. I'm sure Tosh is very supportive and loving of you as well.
26: Yeah, and mm-hmm. it's a two-way street. If you are married, mm-hmm. you want to make sure that mm-hmm. you're in it with a person that's ride or die. You know, I think New Edition wrote a song about that. Sunny days, can you stand the rain?
15: Yes.
26: You know, you can find somebody with the good times, but you need them through the bad
15: times. That's right.
26: Times.
15: Yeah,
19: we've been through some storms.
15: Man. Oh, yeah. Oh, yeah.
26: Hurricanes, tornadoes. All kinds of absolute truth. But yeah, for sure.
15: All right, guys, switching gears in some really weird news. Guys, I'm sorry about this, but listen to this. A 39-year-old Russian woman was sentenced to 5 years in a woman's penal colony in Moscow for amputating with her teeth with her teeth her husband's penis. She suspected that he'd been unfaithful based on erotic text messages on his phone. She confessed in court to plotting her, quote, bloody revenge by sharpening her teeth with a file. She aimed with a high degree of certainty. Okay, the surgeon that reattached, that's the good news, a man's unit, testified in court, quote, she bit off his penis with her teeth and spat it out. He briefly lost consciousness from the shock, then put his penis in a glass, poured saline solution in, and called an ambulance. Wow.
31: Whoa.
19: I know. That ain't my penis on the floor over there. I know that's not what that is.
15: Wow.
31: Crazy.
15: He denied cheating, and he filed for divorce.
31: You think?
15: Better get that taken care of.
19: Ain't
15: wow.
19: Ain't nobody finna stay with razor teeth and continue living with her?
15: But you buy a file and sharpen your teeth?
31: First of all.
15: That's premeditated. Yes.
31: That's in Russia. They giving women in America too much power because that's 5 years is all she got to do? Five? I got enough time. This should be forever.
15: Life.
31: This should be almost death penalty. That's what it should be.
15: Death row.
31: You need to be down there with what's his name? Suge. You need to be down there talking to Suge. You need some time.
15: Murder.
31: You need some time. This is the exact same thing.
19: Wow. I'm worried about the reattachment. And
15: that's
19: getting
15: what I was
19: going to
15: ask
19: right.
15: You. Aren't you guys concerned about that?
19: I'm concerned about the reattachment. Mm-hmm. Is
15: it gonna work properly going now?
19: It ain't leaning right, Doc.
15: Wow.
19: I think you got it on backwards. It just don't feel right.
15: Backwards.
19: This ain't good.
15: Wow.
26: Can you imagine?
15: They
26: said he went into shock.
15: Shock, yeah. But then he got up and put it in a jar in some saline solution. Wow, what
19: smart.
15: A presence of mind.
31: Same
19: smart.
31: Thing we
19: I'd
31: put our contacts in.
19: I'd put it in pickle juice. I know how to put it in pickle juice. I'd put it in pickle juice trying to get there. Some with some vinegar in it, you know?
15: Well, the good news is that he filed for divorce, okay?
31: This is... Singapore, you need some lashings for this. This lashings. This is what this is. This ain't no but, time. Lash her every day.
26: So you're saying Junior Russia didn't...
31: yeah, they ain't do enough for us.
15: She didn't get enough punishment.
31: Yeah.
19: Every time somebody see the him, they looking dead at his belly button. Every time they see him, they looking dead at his belly button. Like,
15: finally, we got to talk about this. The House of Representatives on Tuesday passed a bill that would make daylight savings time permanent throughout the United States, okay? So we're happy about that. We're happy that they made this step, so we'll see how it goes. That's absolutely right. Now, coming up, thank you, guys. Coming up at 20 minutes after, we'll check the Steve Harvey Morning Show voicemail at 877-29-STEVE right after this.
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0: 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Now, tell me, you asked for calls from Hattiesburg, so here we go, okay?
1: I want to know what they thought.
0: Mm-hmm. All right, here's a caller from Hattiesburg, right here, Hattiesburg, Mississippi. Let's go.
2: Hi, Steve. I was just calling to let you know Nephew Tommy was in Hattiesburg, Mississippi, June 11th, and he did a awesome job. I love you, Nephew Tommy.
0: Aw, thank you. Very sweet. Yeah, that was good. Yeah, you had a good time there as well, you said, Tommy, right?
1: I had a good time.
0: Mm-hmm. All right, let's keep the party going.
3: All right.
0: Here's another voicemail from Hattiesburg. Check it out.
4: Good morning, Steve, and the Steve Harvey Morning Crew. I just wanted to call in and say that Nephew Tommy did an amazing job Saturday night in Hattiesburg, Mississippi. We had a great time, and we love you all. Thanks. Bye.
1: Bass. I love that southernness. We had southernness in the air.
0: Look at Monica all perked up.
1: Great.
0: Mississippi, Monica.
1: You know that.
0: All right. This is Laura from Hattiesburg.
1: Laura.
0: She has to say.
5: Hey, Steve. This is Laura from Hattiesburg. I just got through listening to Nephew Tommy. He was awesome. I love him. I love him. Keep it coming, Tommy. And the jokes. Thank you, Nephew Tommy. Mississippi, Nephew Tommy.
0: I love that energy. I love that energy. Uh-huh.
6: That was great.
0: All right. This is the last one, Neff. This is Peaches from Hattiesburg.
1: Oh, ain't nothing like a Peaches.
0: Uh-huh.
1: Yes, come on.
0: Uh-huh.
7: Happy Steve. We just seen Nephew Tommy in Hattiesburg. This is Peaches. I listen to you every morning. This is Van. I listen to you every morning. I love all of y'all.
0: Oh, that was so
6: sweet.
0: Yeah.
1: I love it.
0: Thank you, Hattiesburg, Mississippi, for showing up. Yeah.
6: Yeah.
0: Tommy. Sip.
1: I appreciate y'all, Hattiesburg, hanging out with your boy on Saturday night. It was a great thing. We had a good time.
0: Mm-hmm.
1: We rock hard. Yes.
0: Now, do you don't do what Chris Brown does when he meets and greets his fans or anything right backstage?
1: Have a whole couch come out there?
0: Well, on stage. He does, yeah, that's on stage. But backstage, he has meets and greets, too. You don't.
1: Backstage?
0: Do
1: what are we doing back there?
6: You scared? You scared backstage?
0: It's a lot going on backstage,
1: I'm older
0: too.
1: Now. I get on back to my room, baby.
6: You didn't want Peaches and them back there?
1: I appreciate Peaches them coming, but I'm going to get on back to my room. Thank y'all.

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0: What's up, y'all? This your man, Sandy Entertainer. You're listening to the Steve Harvey Morning Show. Yeah, boy.
1: It is time now to ask the crew just some random questions, guys. So here you go. Are you watching the World Cup? I know, Junior, you said earlier that it's about time for it to come to an end now. So have you been watching it because you care or just because everyone else is watching it?
2: Oh, we watching it because everybody else watching.
3: Right.
2: I ain't never seen this many black people watch soccer, first of all.
3: That's A.
4: Yeah. We don't have anything else on.
1: Okay.
4: If it's sports, we'll watch it.
1: Okay. Here's just a random question. What ex do you miss the most and why?
4: What?
2: The you one on tic-tac-toe?
1: The one on tic-tac-toe.
4: That
3: the ex
4: right
3: and
4: there.
3: The old. That's it, huh?
2: I swear to God, that's the only one I can miss.
1: All right, we're going to move on.
4: Please do.
1: I know how much you guys love those X questions. What's one important skill that is not being taught in school? Financial literacy, for sure.
2: Well, that's one of them, for real.
3: Reading cursive.
4: They can't write in cursive.
3: They can't even write. Just a little bit, but I don't know if they could read, like if somebody had a handwritten letter in cursive. I don't think they can read that.
1: You think they're going to bring it back?
3: No.
1: Yes.
3: I don't. Right.
2: No. Telling time.
4: They're not going to ever carry that one again.
1: I remember, Tommy, when you first brought that to us.
2: Yeah.
1: All right. What's something that became 10 times better once you stopped caring what people thought about you? You know, what do you think?
2: Sex.
1: What? You didn't do that in public where people can have an opinion.
2: Well, if they spread a rumor about it, he didn't care. That's all he's saying. Somebody else.
1: All right. In your opinions, guys, what's the worst month of the year? The worst month of the year, in your opinion?
2: Oh, January.
1: January? Why?
2: The coldest month of the year?
1: Yeah.
2: I spent a lot of time in a different place in January.
3: Yeah.
4: August is the hottest.
1: The hottest. Ooh, man. Yeah.
3: Okay. Mm-hmm. So you're miserable in August from the heat, and then you're cold in January.
2: Yeah.
1: Oh, okay. All right. We're just doing random questions here. What?
4: But August is great because them kids going back to school in August. So I do love August.
3: So you want a do-over? You want a do-over in August?
1: All right. What's the most you've ever paid for concert tickets and just regretted it the moment you got there?
4: Let me see.
1: The moment that person got on stage.
2: The concert wasn't bad. It was just the date was bad. And I paid for the tickets. I went to go see Will Downing. I was 19. I was in the Will Downing. I take this girl on Valentine's Day, and she didn't know who Will Downing was, and I did. So she just sat there the whole time complaining, I don't know none of these songs. Would you listen? The band is playing. They got a She ain't never seen nothing. Like, dog, they were playing the whole time. What is this? They ain't got what,
4: you
2: what's
4: way
2: this
4: younger
2: doing
4: than
2: in here?
4: Just,
2: why has he got xylophones in here? Xylophones.
3: She wanted to see a DJ on the
1: Man. Was she just a random date or were you dating her? Had you been in a relationship with her?
2: No, it was just we've been talking, but it was just a date. But the tickets, the tickets was $125 a piece.
1: And all she did was complain.
2: You wasn't in the back.
1: Right, no VIP treatment, none of that, huh?
2: Oh, my gosh. Worst date.
1: All right, Tommy, worst date?
4: This was bad because this was actually my first time going to a concert on a date as a kid, as 17, 18 years old. Mm-hmm. So I went to Prince, Purple Rain. Purple Rain. And and I thought this was just going to be great excitement. How come I didn't realize I bought tickets behind something that had an obstruction in the way?
3: So, obstructive view tickets. Yeah.
4: So we heard Prince, but never seen him the whole night.
1: Right to complain.
4: Just looking at me upside my head like, we ain't seeing Prince. I don't know what he looked like in that. Where is he?
1: I think it was Prince. Okay. Coming up next, it is The Nephew with today's prank phone call right after this.
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1: When there's something wrong with you, you usually the last person to know it. Everybody else know.
2: Like, you're in you're, denial you're
3: the
2: about
3: last
2: it?
3: Person to admit it.
1: I mean, we got it on this show.
2: What do you mean?
4: I'm gonna say this right here before we even start.
1: I'll go down the line.
4: And nobody said nothing to y'all this morning. I'm not for it this morning. I done said it. I'm gonna say it like that.
1: Okay, cool.
2: And I care.
1: Okay.
2: Go ahead.
1: Shirley has never thought of herself as bougie.
2: And I still don't.
1: We all have.
4: No, that's
2: okay. So she's saying she's in denial about her bouginess. Is that what you're saying?
4: For years.
1: I'm just me. See right there.
4: Her family say that. Now, that's true.
1: See that?
3: Anyway.
2: Move along. Who else? Come on. Who else?
1: Carla.
2: Yes.
1: Ratchet hood.
2: I'm not any of those things.
1: Tie cutting, busting windshields.
2: Allegedly.
1: And then she hides it under the word alleged.
2: Yes. You have no
3: we
2: proof.
3: We all see it. We all see it.
5: There's more of the Steve Harvey Morning Show coming up right after this.
6: Coming up at the top of the hour, right about 4 minutes after, it's my strawberry letter for today. And the subject is the lady out back. Okay, we'll get into that, find out what that's all about in just a moment.
4: What is she doing out back?
6: Yeah,
4: what is,
6: out back. What is that? Yeah, that's the key right there. We'll find
4: is
6: out.
4: Is it Outback Steakhouse?
6: You never know. We'll find out in just a few because right now, nephew, you have the prank phone call for today. What you got?
4: I'm thinking about that blooming onion at Steakhouse.
6: Ooh, that's so good.
4: I'm sorry. I didn't get carried away. I got a prank for you today. This is pretty good. I like it. One of my friends is in it. Well, she not in it, but is. You just take a listen. You know, you're saying you got. Can your wife help me with my thesis? Can your wife help me with my thesis? And that sounds pretty simple, right?
6: Yeah.
4: Harmless.
6: I like the sound of that. Yeah.
4: Harmless, right?
6: But we know you.
4: Yeah. Well, hold on right quick. Let me show it to you. Can your wife help me with my thesis? Let's go, cat dog.
7: Hello. I'm trying to reach.
8: Yeah, who is this?
7: My name is Ellis, man. Is this Daryl? Is this her husband?
8: Yeah, this is me.
7: Hey, how you doing, man? Listen, my mother is Miss man. She goes to church with your wife's mom, with mother. And I'm actually in med school, man. And they told me your wife is she's a nurse. Is that right?
8: Yeah. She's a nurse. But you say your mama go to church with my wife's mama?
7: Right. My mother's. She goes to church with mother.
8: Oh, okay then. All right.
7: Calling y'all for, Daryl, man, if you didn't mind, I wanted to. I'm getting ready to do my thesis, man. I'm doing my thesis for the end of the year, end of the semester, man, for med school. And they told me your wife, you know, that might be able to help me out. So I was hoping I could talk to her for a second, if you don't mind.
8: Yeah. Hold on, real quick. All right. Hold on.
7: Okay.
8: I want to talk to you about something. His mama go. You want to talk to you?
7: Hello?
9: Yes?
7: Hey, how you doing? My name is Ellis. My mother, she go to church with your mother.
9: Uh-huh.
7: And they gave me your number that you might be able to help me out with some stuff. I'm in med school right now. I'm studying to be a gynecologist. And that you might be able to help me out with some things. And I wanted to reach out to you if it was cool.
9: Okay. And what's your name again?
7: Ellis.
9: And your mom goes to church with my mom?
7: Right.
9: Okay.
7: Right.
9: Okay. What I'm doing is
7: I'm doing my thesis, and you know, this is my big end of the year exam.
9: Uh huh.
7: And what I'm doing is I'm making my thesis a video, in opposed to a report.
9: Okay.
7: So everything is going to be on video. So what I'm trying to do is actually get a time where I can hook up with you and maybe examine you and get all that on video.
9: So you saying you want to videotape me? What kind of exam did you say?
7: I will be giving you a you know, and I put your legs in the stirrups and all that, and just video me doing the actual examination on you.
9: You want a video? Maybe you want a videotape him giving me a.
8: Hello, what you talking about? You
7: want to
8: do what again, dude?
7: Well, I'm working on my thesis, man, and what I'm doing, my thesis is gonna be a video. So I'm gonna actually video myself giving your wife a.
8: Man, what you talking about? You want a videotape my wife giving a?
7: Yo, what the is wrong with you? Hey, brother, this right here for my grade, man. You know, this ain't nothing on a personal tip, man. This is for the grade, you know. Your wife being in the medical field, I thought y'all would have kind of understand something like that.
8: This is my wife you talking about, dude. If you can't, you want a video camera of my wife.
9: Who's got to look at the video?
8: I don't even
7: think they
8: gotta look at it, man. You can't,
7: hell no,
8: man.
7: Hey, well, man, listen, this is for my grade, man. This ain't, I mean, only the professor is
8: going to
7: see.
8: You can smoke as far as I'm concerned. You better go find somebody else. You ain't gonna do my wife. Who this again, man?
7: My name Ellis, man. I told you, no, my mama, Miss, she go to church with
9: my. You can't go to church with my mama, and I'm calling you.
8: Man, no, we don't know who the Miss is, man. We ain't never seen your mama, man. What you trying to do? You ain't finna do no on my wife, man. All y'all. Hell yeah.
7: Okay, but y'all, let me ask you something. Don't she go in there and get a anyway at least once or twice a year?
8: Yeah, she do, but ain't got no videotape, trying to videotape my wife and like that.
7: But man, this is brother.
8: You better go find somebody else, man. That, man. Man, dog. All that, man. I don't know you. I don't know your mama. All y'all, man.
7: Okay. Can you put me on speakerphone so I can talk to both y'all?
8: No, hell no. You ain't finna talk back to my wife.
7: Okay, can I say one more thing?
8: Talking about videotaping my wife, dog. Yeah, you ain't talking to my wife no more.
7: I just want
8: to
7: say this, man. This is Nephew Tommy from the Steve Harvey Morning Show. You just got pranked by your homeboy, Doug.
8: Baby. This ain't no Nephew Tommy talking about videotaping my wife. This is Nephew Tommy.
7: Yeah. Boy, you got a boy named Doug, don't you?
8: Hold on, baby. What'd you say? Who did that?
7: Doug.
8: Doug and Tony. I'm gonna kick his man. That's some man. Dude, you don't call nobody. Oh, dog. Man, you had me hot, dude.
7: Oh, man. Y'all all right, man?
8: My heart was beating fast, man.
7: Hey, man. Hey, put the phone up over y'all for the hills, man.
8: Okay. Oh, hold on, right quick. Let me see if I can turn the speaker on. Hold on. All right, go ahead, man.
7: Okay. Damn.
9: What?
7: I got one thing I gotta ask y'all. What is the baddest radio show in the land?
9: Steve Harvey Morning Show.
8: Y'all
9: play too much.
8: Man, say, man, next time my wife go back up in there, man, get up. I'm going up in there, man.
4: And there you have it, ladies and gentlemen.
2: You say it like you really nailed that one.
4: What?
2: You play too
4: what?
2: Much.
3: All the time.
4: What? That was Wendy Raquel's ex-husband right there.
2: Pranked
4: Oh, wow.
2: Yeah. Oh, for real?
4: Yeah. Big ups our girl, Wendy. Wendy, what it do, girl?
2: Yeah, she's in the Shy right now. Playing
4: she in the Shy?
2: Mm-hmm.
4: Yeah.
2: Mm-hmm.
10: Riley in
2: yep.
10: the Shy.
2: Yep. Mm-hmm.
4: So talented.
10: She's doing good. I love this show.
2: Oh, Wendy's yes. Oh, my God.
4: Wendy
2: the
4: is talented, hands down, can do anything. Dance,
10: yes,
4: sing,
10: she can.
4: Act, mm-hmm. you name mm-hmm. it. She
2: comedy, got it. She, drama, whatever.
4: Triple yeah. threat.
2: Mm-hmm. Mm-hmm.
4: Quadruple threat.
10: Principal
4: Wendy
10: Greer.
4: Raquel Robinson. We love you. And that's, what am I calling this right now? A tribute? There you go. Hey.
10: Works. Giving her flowers on the radio.
2: Uh-huh. Yeah, we love
4: them
2: Wendy.
4: To you.
2: Mm-hmm. Mm-hmm.
4: All right, get ready. Baton Rouge, Louisiana. La Baton Rouge, Louisiana, August the 29th. That's a Saturday night. The nephew is coming to town. Got a few frat brothers ringing me up. I'm going to hit you back. We will connect, I promise you. So all you brothers of Kappa Alpha Psi Fraternity Incorporated, the nephew is coming to the River Center Theater in Baton Rouge, Louisiana, Saturday, August 29th. Land in the cut. Next week, it's Chi-Town, baby. Chicago, Illinois. Yeah, woo! Tommy going to the Chi. How about that? The winery, the city winery, I got four shows. One on Friday, two Saturday, one on Sunday. And selling like hotcakes, so I appreciate y'all. I got a whole bunch of noobs coming to hang out with me in the Chi. So all you Cap Alpha Psi noobs in Chicago, hey, man, I'm coming, baby. Yes, we will have a yo moment. That's a promise. That's a guarantee. There will be a yo moment. To all you other Greeks, if you want to come hang out with us, come on and hang out with us. Because you know what they say. She with the noobs now. That's what they say.
2: Oh.
4: It feels so wonderful to be as stupid as I am. Yeah. What else I got?
2: Oh, it does.
10: Yeah. It really feels wonderful to you. Mm-hmm.
4: It's a wonderful thing. I'm trying to see. I'm going also. Where I'm going? August 2nd. One night only in Memphis, August 2nd. One night only in Memphis. I'm just scrolling through my Pittsburgh City Winery, August the 8th. Forgot about that. Pittsburgh City Winery.
2: Yeah. Where are you going to be August 21st, 22nd, that weekend?
4: August 21st, 22nd.
6: Wait, and why do you ask, Carla? We got
2: my anniversary weekend. Let me see. Where you going to be? Where are you going, Junior?
10: I'll be in Lansdowne, Pennsylvania. That's where I'm
2: going. Okay, so I might go to Philly. What about you, Tommy?
4: I'm off that weekend.
2: Who gave you the weekend off?
4: My wife. Thank you, Jesus.
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0: 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Junior's still out.
1: But my question, though, you don't mind if we take off. What is your problem with Junior?
2: Yeah.
0: Because he ain't told nobody he was going to take off this long.
3: We did tell
4: We know.
5: He ain't told me nothing.
3: Hey, we got to get another by you, Tommy.
1: I wish I would tell you.
5: Ain't told me nothing.
3: Thanks, Tommy. Supervisor.
1: Tommy, I'm getting ready to take vacation.
3: What? But Steve, let's go back to Nephew. We got to run stuff by him when we on vacation.
1: No.
3: Clear that up.
0: He
3: right
0: feels
3: now.
0: That way. He does feel that way.
1: We're not doing that.
3: That, sir.
5: Is this something you want to do, Cheryl and Carl? Are y'all trying to go somewhere?
1: If I do, I know who to call, and it's not you.
3: Unbelievable.
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1: 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We could be reading your letter live on the air, just like we're going to read this one right here, right now. And you never know, it could be yours. So go ahead and write us.
5: It could be yours. Buckle up and hold on tight. We got it for you. Here it is. Strawberry letter.
1: All right, nephew. Thank you. The subject, the lady out back. We've been wondering what this letter was all about. Well, here we go. Dear Stephen Shirley, I've been with my fiance for 7 years and we live together. I work out of town for 2 weeks out of the month, but never in a million years would I ever expect him to cheat on me. I surprised him by coming home a day early this week. I got an Uber, and when I got home, there was a car parked on the side of the house, so I assumed that my neighbor had company. Inside, my fiance was on the couch drinking a beer with two candles lit. It looked like he had a rough day at work, but he acted like he was glad to see me, and he gave me a big bear hug. As I went toward our bedroom to change clothes, I saw something dash across the backyard, and it scared the crap out of me. My fiance said it was probably just a dog, and he didn't get up to check it out. Then I heard a car cranking up. I went to the side window to see if it was a burglar and saw a black woman in the car that was on the side of our house. My fiance still didn't get up off the couch to help me investigate. He said the mystery woman was probably at Miss P's house visiting her. Miss P is an older single white woman, and when I called her, she said she was at her daughter's house. My fiance said I was stressing myself out and I needed to relax. A day later, I had a camera installed in the back. My fiance said it was unnecessary, but I did it anyway. I asked him over and over if he had another woman in our house. He said that I'm delusional. Did I come home early and interrupt my fiance and his girlfriend? Yes, ma'am, you did. And I don't know about his girlfriend. It could have been some random, you know, I don't know. But you did interrupt him and a woman for sure. And the fact that he tried to play it so cool, not get up and help you investigate, to me, those are all red flags. Believe your eyes. Please believe your eyes. You know what you saw. You saw the car. You saw the figure dash in the backyard. That would have scared the mess out of me. You saw and heard a black woman cranking up the car on the side of the house. No, it was not Miss P's, anybody visiting her, because Miss P was at her daughter's house. She wasn't even there. So you heard and saw all this. No matter what lies he told you, you know what you saw. And I say, after 7 years of being engaged and with your crazy schedule, 2 weeks on and 2 weeks off, he has plenty of time to do whatever he wants to do. This cheating has probably been going on for a while. 7 years is a long, long time to be engaged. And from the looks of it, I don't know if you have a future with this guy after this. Tommy?
5: He's been a player for a long time. And he's gotten sloppy with his actions. He's not the player he thinks he is. And it's all falling apart. And if we see every step of the way it falls apart. First of all, what I don't understand, fiance for 7 years. When are we getting married? On one of these 2 weeks you come home? When are we going to get married? That should be somewhere in the equation. Some questions that you should have. But here we go. Car on the side of the house. That's a sign. bad player right there. That car should have been two streets over. You should have never seen that car. Okay? I'm just giving you the signs that you should have been looking for. Here go the next one. What was the next one? Candles lit. When his big behind been at home with some candles drinking beer by himself. Who do that? Who's sitting around with give me a flavor of a candle. Who out there with some sweet smelling candles drinking
3: lavender,
5: a beer
3: vanilla.
5: By themselves? Lavender. Who out there with lavender by themselves? That don't make
3: patchouli.
5: No sense.
3: Truly.
5: Okay.
3: Yes.
5: Here's another thing. When the last time he gave you a big bear hug like that? Like he just been missing you forever. When did he do that? He ain't done that lately, right? Now, you go in the bedroom. You changing clothes. Something dashes across the backyard. Now,
3: ooh,
5: where I'm upset with you is, why you didn't dash? Why you didn't get out there so you can see what's going on? You know doggone well there wasn't no dog dashing across that backyard. Now, problem he had is, once again, what I said, she should have parked two streets over. She'd have parked two streets over, he could have went out the side gate, she could have went out the side gate, walked around the back, she'd have never seen this lady. This is just bad player altogether. But I'm giving you your stupid. What you should have been doing. You should have been out there. Why, when she was out there cranking up on the side of the house, you couldn't go out there so you could see what's going on? You got, if you're going to start CSI, like this camera thing you're doing now, it's too late for that.
3: Yeah.
5: It's too late. This ain't going to happen again at that house. Ever. It's not going to happen ever again. Because you done semi-caught it. You right. Semi-caught it. And you're moving too fast. You got to know what you're doing if you're going to be precise. Now, do you know who knows? Do you know who knows?
3: Who?
5: Miss P know. That white lady. Miss P. She know. Now, she ain't there this week. Mm-mm. But she's always there. Miss P know that car been being parked on the side of the house for hours at a time in those 2 weeks that you are normally gone when you're working in another city. Miss P know everything. I suggest you get real acquainted with the white lady that live next door. Because Miss P gonna fill you in on everything you need to know. But as far as the cameras and stuff, baby, you're too late. You're too late. You're too late. And watch him for the next 2 weeks. You ain't finna see no candles lit. Watch him. That ain't what he do.
1: Hang on, nephew. Hang on. We'll have part two of our response to this strawberry letter at 23 minutes after the hour. Today's strawberry letter subject, the lady out back. We'll be back with Junior's response right after this.
5: Juniper Breeze. Is that Juniper Breeze?
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0: 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All right, we're going to recap today's Strawberry Letter. The subject is the lady out back. A young lady wrote in, she's been with her fiance for 7 years. They've been engaged for 7 years. They live together. She works out of town 2 weeks, and then she's in town for 2 weeks. So that's what they've been doing for the past 7 years. And she says never in a million years would she think that her fiance would be cheating on her. But one day she came home early. She looked through the window. Well, first of all, she saw a car parked in the driveway, and that's not normal, an unrecognizable car in the driveway. Then she looks through the window.
1: Side of the house.
0: Yeah, on the side of the house. And you got to be specific when you're cheating, right? And then she looks through the window and she sees her man drinking a beer by himself. Looks like he had a hard day and he has some candles lit. Okay. Another red flag besides the car on the side of the house. She goes in to her husband, her fiance gives

0: I ain't heard no answer. What? Of course, it's his girlfriend.
1: Yeah.
0: What man lay up and drink beer with two candles lit? What? Hello. That? What? You got a Heineken and two candles lit? Come on now. I've had a beer at the house. I ain't lit that candle.
1: Yeah. This is
0: the game
1: crazy.
0: Is on.
1: Yeah.
0: This don't make no sense. Just tell me what dog. Just tell me what dog this is. What dog? What dog whispers by?
2: Whispers by.
1: Because you know all this went down.
0: Yeah. Before, yeah. Uh-huh. What dog is this?
1: Mm-hmm.
0: What dog say, oh, hell, she here. Because you took an Uber home. Oh, here, I got to go. What dog? Listen, actually, listen to their master. I got a dog. I tell that dog to go over there and sit there. Dog never go. What dog just say go out the back and the dog go out the back? Come on. What dog is we talking about that he told you?
1: Yeah. Yeah, this makes no
0: sense.
1: This
0: is crazy. Mm-hmm. Of course you caught him with his girlfriend. And
1: yes.
0: You better not marry him.
1: No, please
0: if you
1: do not.
0: That dog gonna be back over there doing the same thing. Because they train. They train to come home.
1: Mm-hmm. Mm-hmm. So, yeah, she's not delusional. She asked the question,
0: no.
1: Junior, is she delusional? No, you saw what you saw. You know what you saw. You know what you saw. And, yes, you came home early and interrupted him.
0: Yeah. Shirley, ask me this, Shirley.
1: Uh-huh.
0: What dog know how to collect this purse, cell phone, and keys at one time? What dog is this? Got everything, didn't leave nothing?
1: Okay. Of all the animals he could have picked, why did he say a dog? Why did he say
0: Shirley?
1: A dog?
0: And you know they went to dinner. What dog know to get their leftover to-go plate and just take it home? What dog is this? What dog know how to operate a microwave? What dog got rent payments? What dog you know? If this ain't a girlfriend.
1: Yeah, and this has been going on for a while. They've been engaged for 7 years, and this is her job. 2 weeks on, 2 weeks at the house, and 2 weeks on the road. So
0: what dog know your road schedule? Let's ask about that.
1: Right.
0: It's a smart dog. If this was Scooby, I would roll everywhere. Come on,
1: all right. Yeah. Okay, the lady out back. All right. Thank you, guys. Post your comments on today's Strawberry Letter at Steve Harvey FM on Instagram and Facebook. 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Now, coming up at 46 minutes after the hour, we got Junior and Sports Talk right after this.
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1: 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It is time now for Junior and Sports Talk. What you got, Junior?
2: Yeah, listen, everybody, this is very important today. Listen, you know when my dates and stuff. Just go find out, you know, Lansdowne, Pennsylvania on August 22nd, Jackson, Mississippi on August 15th. But I don't know if y'all saw this, but this is really something we didn't know. I just found out.
1: What?
2: Well, have y'all seen Chris Johnson from the Tennessee Titans? Did y'all know he's battling ALS?
3: Yes.
1: Oh,
3: everybody's
1: yeah.
3: taking a challenge for him.
2: Yeah, everybody's doing the ice bucket challenge for him, man. And I just want to let him know, man, I was a fan of CJ2K, man. Everybody loved him, man, when he played, man. He's one of the fastest people to ever play in the NFL. He ran a 4.240. That boy was fly. He could fly. And I saw him actually sitting in a chair now at 40 years old, diagnosed with ALS, speaking through a computer. And he's 40 years old. He was diagnosed when he was 39. Now he's 40. And he has ALS. And one of his messages was, what I thought so important. It's what I love about what Tommy does and what I do. He said to get involved in your healthcare. Get in the fight. That is his message, is to get in the fight of your healthcare. Mm-hmm. He is not upset that he has ALS. He is not upset about that. He just said, I want to get the message out. And I want people to get active and get into their healthcare, which is very important.
4: Awareness.
2: The awareness, raising the awareness for the issue. And ALS is a disease that messes with your nervous system, so that's why they weaken their limbs and their legs. And that's when I saw him there, and I said, man, just in 2017, he just retired from the NFL. And 10 years later, he has ALS.
1: Wow.
2: Which is, you wouldn't even expect that. He said it has no trace in his family. Mm-hmm. He had no idea. But I want to give strong support to his wife, who is his primary caregiver, Brittany. I want to say thank you for taking care of this man, because it is very important that you get involved in your health care. It is very important if you have a family member with sickle cell to get involved in the fight. It is very important if you have somebody in your family with cancer. It is very important to get involved in the fight. It is things like this that when you get involved in your health care, you do raise awareness and you do make a difference. Mm-hmm. And it's very important that I get to see Chris Johnson, even with his condition, do it the same way he's doing it. Full speed.
3: You know what the first step is?
2: What's that time?
3: You got to go to the doctor to get checked. That's
2: you
3: the
2: do.
3: First step.
2: Uh-huh. Mm-hmm. You do.
3: You got to go get checked. A lot of people are like, it's been bothering me, but it'll go away.
1: Yeah, no, because there are symptoms. There are some things that, you know, that are not normal, you know, how you feel and all of that. And you should get that. When you have those little signals, you should go get that checked. You're absolutely
3: Listen
1: right,
3: to
1: Tommy.
3: Your body.
2: Mm-hmm.
4: Listen to your body.
2: For the last 3 days, I got to go today. Matter of fact, it's the third day. I've been at the doctor. I'm getting everything done. Mm-hmm. They pull blood. Yeah, they pull blood. I've had an EKG. I've had everything done. And
4: remember,
2: I'm going to get the results
4: when you're
2: today.
4: In the polls, though, voting for people who don't want health care. Remember?
2: Oh, absolutely.
4: We're all
2: there. We got to vote.
1: Mm-hmm.
2: Yeah. So I'm
4: this
2: proud of you, Chris
4: people
2: Johnson.
4: People don't go to the doctor.
2: They
4: no
2: don't.
1: Mm-hmm. Yeah.
2: And we proud of you, man.
1: All right, Junior, thank you for that. Coming up at the top of the hour, we're going to switch gears because a woman on social media needs some advice. She says he's not just another boyfriend. We'll talk about it right after this.
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2: Ice Cube's Big 3 basketball is heating up. 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
1: This is from Tony on Steve Harvey FM. Tony writes, I've been through several partners over the last few years. What can I say? Dating's tough. It seems like a natural thing from my perspective, but to my family, who I only see once a year, I show up with a new partner every time they see me. I've been seeing an amazing guy for several months now, and this is the first relationship in a long time that I can truly picture lasting. He's excited to meet my family, but I've been dragging my feet because I'm worried they'll assume he's just the latest in a revolving door of boyfriends. I'm afraid if I keep delaying, though, he's going to think I'm hiding him and that I'm not as committed as he is. So here's your question. Should I let him meet my family now or wait a little while longer? What do you guys think?
2: Let's wait a little while longer. You done made that mistake before. You done went a little too soon. Why don't we put a little bit more time into this relationship? A little bit more time. Maybe another 6 months.
1: Uh-huh.
2: So this coming Christmas, Thanksgiving, no. Let's not meet them this time.
1: And why do you say that? Why do you say that? I want to know.
2: Because she got a track record, Shirley. Everybody what? She bring over there, it ain't working. So now that we think this is a good one, we think we on track, let's continue to date and make sure we're locked in. Let's be 100%. I don't think she thinks she's 100% yet. Let's be 100% that we got the right guy. Oh. You're talking ready to love. Now. I know what I'm doing.
1: How do you ever know if it's right?
3: Right.
1: You know, I mean, how do you ever know?
3: Fail.
1: Yeah, and then you're thinking just because she's dating, that they don't always sleep together. You have to date, you know, right, some frogs to get to that prince, as it were. But okay, yeah, just because a person
2: I'm
1: dates
2: just
1: a
2: saying,
1: lot.
2: Let's just put some more time in. That's mm-hmm. all. It's not gonna hurt that we don't meet the family till next year sometime. Let's put some more time in.
1: Okay.
2: It's all right for you to go to Thanksgiving by yourself sometime. It's okay.
4: Well, she got a habit of bringing a new man every year. I know why she's scared. Because her uncles that have been drinking all day. They ain't gonna know.
1: Uh-huh.
4: Is that Evan from last year? That ain't Evan. No. Who that? Carl? Is that Carl? That ain't. Well, what's your name, boy? What's your name?
1: Yes.
2: Them that group.
4: Uh-huh. Oh. What happened to the boy from last year? She don't want to hear all that.
3: Yeah, because that's what it's gonna be.
4: I thought you and Evan was gonna y'all. You weren't gonna get right in front of this man. That's what the problem is. Well, come on in and get you something to eat, boy. He ain't gonna make it either. Next year, I'm gonna be somebody else. You're gonna be here next year.
2: Take the break.
4: Yeah. You might not wanna go in there. I'm telling you right now. You walk on the construction site. What happened to the boy that was working in the computer lab last year?
3: Yeah,
1: I liked him. Yeah, I liked him.
4: Yeah, good job. Oh, you ain't gonna make it. I'm telling you right now. Where'd you get to my brother Larry? When Larry get in here, you be in trouble when Larry sees you.
1: What is Larry gonna say?
4: Larry, what y'all bring my name up for? What happened? Hey, where ain't you? What, you ain't the boy from last year? Is that the boy from last year? Everybody confirm. Is you? No, it's not him. No, it's not him. No. Well, what happened to the boy from last year? We already covered that, Larry.
1: All right, moving on. We have time for another one, guys. VJ on Steve Harvey FM writes, I've been dating this woman for almost 2 months, but have held off on introducing her to my son. My thought is that the divorce from my wife was hard on my boy, and I don't think it's right to bring a new woman into his life until I'm sure she's going to be there for a while. However, my new girl isn't feeling it. She isn't feeling it, and she thinks I'm hiding her. That's not the case at all, but if I must choose between her feelings and my son wins every time. My question is, what is the right time to bring a new dating interest into the world of a young kid?
2: Come on. Ooh, y'all ready to love in the day, man.
1: How old is
2: the child?
1: Yeah, it's a young child.
2: You gotta wait. She gotta be patient with you. She gotta wait.
1: Mm-hmm.
2: She gotta wait. And I understand her, and I understand she thinks she's being tucked away. You just gotta wait. He gotta be comfortable because he's bringing you to his child, which is very important. So but guess what? When you get there, you are the one. At least you don't know it.
1: All right, guys. Thank you. Uh-huh. Very good. All right. We'll have more of the Steve Harvey Morning Show right after this.
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1: It's Steve Harvey from the Steve Harvey Morning Show. I just want to say thank you

0: 65-year-old man and his 13-year-old grandson, they're watching this bison at a Yellowstone National Park, and all of a sudden, the bison chased them through a wooded area before catching up to the grandpa and launching him in the air. Oh, you guys, yeah, I know everybody's, woo!
1: 14, 15 feet up in the air.
0: Yeah, the grandchild, thank God, was apparently not hurt. Yellowstone Park requires a 25-yard distance for viewing wildlife, including the bison, and a minimum 100 yards for bears, wolves, and cougars. Ooh. Most bison-related injuries in the park occur when visitors get too close to the animal. Got to stay away.
2: I think it was snapping that camera, too. It did something.
0: Oh, Mm-hmm. Maybe
2: I think it triggered something.
0: Yeah.
2: So it could have been anything, but so I think they lying when they say 25 feet. That not no, nah, you need
0: 25 yards. Yeah.
2: Clearly, he needed more.
0: Yeah.
3: I saw this meme on social media where they were interviewing the bison, and he said, "I did it for my people. Stay off my land, colonize."
0: Come on.
2: And to all you other bisons out there, rise up.
0: Yeah. So it's 25 yards for viewing wildlife, including bison, but 100 yards for bears, wolves, and cougars.
2: Well, we need to move the bison to up there with the cougars because that was a little too close. I need to be 100 yards, too.
0: Yeah. Coming up at 33 minutes after, we'll play a round of Would You Rather. What,
2: baby
0: Tommy?
2: Mamas is 200 yards. Y'all know that one.
0: Right after
4: Boy,
0: this.
4: That's crazy.
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0: 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It's time now for a round of Would You Rather. Would you rather be 27 for the rest of your life, or would you rather be 45?
1: 45.
2: Yeah.
1: For the rest of my life.
2: Give me a 45. I was so stupid at 27.
0: You wouldn't have made it to 45. By the grace of God, you made it to 45.
2: It's the one that I made it to 45.
0: By the grace of God, that's right.
2: I was ignorant.
0: Would you rather sleep with someone who snores a lot or who moves around the bed? Which one? You know, who always
2: just move around?
0: Yeah, tossing and turning.
1: Why y'all doing that?
0: It's just random questions. No, that's not random.
1: That's specific. I'm not answering that. No, you're not.
3: Why? What are you talking about?
2: What's happening? Your wife be moving around, though?
0: Yeah, what's going on?
1: Move around.
0: Uh-huh.
1: What's the other part now?
2: Snoring.
0: Or snoring.
1: I ain't saying nothing.
2: Okay. You plead the fifth. All right, no problem.
0: Okay. All right, we'll just move on.
2: I'd rather have a snorer than a move arounder.
0: Yeah, mm-hmm. Yeah.
2: I can't just wake up and you just behind my pillow. You know what I'm saying? That ain't...
0: Just wiling out in the bed.
2: You're doing back here.
0: And you're just sleeping,
2: Why is you under the bed, Jackie? What are you doing?
0: All right, would you rather... Hang out with negative family members, okay, or just positive strangers?
2: Well, I already hang out with negative family.
0: Positive strangers?
2: Positive strangers.
0: Yeah, nothing
3: I've
0: negative.
3: Had enough negativity.
0: Negativity.
2: I've had a lot of it.
0: You're right.
3: Yes.
0: All right. Would you rather be the boss of a failing company, or would you rather be an entry-level employee at a successful one?
1: I want to be the boss of a failing company. I showed it.
0: Why? What will that do for you? Because
1: at least I ain't responsible for the failing.
2: Don't matter.
1: I come out that door and tell all my employees, y'all need to pick it up. this is our 55th straight loss, quarter loss. We not doing nothing in here.
0: You're all fired.
2: Put me on that entry level. Man.
0: At a successful company. Okay.
1: I bet not catch nobody going to lunch.
0: You just want to be the boss, Junior.
2: You just want to bark all the
0: time. He doesn't care. He doesn't care. All right. Would you rather have a bed that's half the length or half the width of your current bed?
2: Hey, we got to cut some of this off?
0: Yeah. Half the length or half the width of the bed you're already in right now? What do you have, a king or a queen? Yeah. A king, you have a king.
2: She already too close over here.
3: Now you ain't a twin.
1: First of all, it don't matter. You mean tell me you gonna cut the bed head and she get to move around?
0: Yeah.
2: Don't cut the width. Cut the length.
1: Yeah, cut the length. Yeah, you got that. Yeah.
3: Your feet hanging off.
0: Uh-huh.
1: Wait, they been on the nightstand. I didn't walk up with him on the nightstand. What you mean about hanging off the bed? Wake up and kick the lamp over and kick your medicine off. What lamp? That didn't happen.
0: That's today's round of Would You Rather, guys. Thank you. Coming up next, our last break of the day. And we will close out the show right after this.
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1: 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Here we are, guys. Last break of the day. It's been a great day. We want to say again, thank you to our beautiful, beautiful, beautiful Steve Harvey Nation. They ride with us every single day. We appreciate you.
2: Love y'all.
1: Yes, yes, yes. No other show like ours. Thank you. Thank you. Thank you so much. Junior, you said you wanted to ask Tommy something?
3: Yeah, you know, because I asked Uncle Steve a question on time at the end of the show, and I just thought it'd be a good day to ask Tommy a question.
2: Okay,
3: you know,
2: nice.
3: Because you know, y'all be thinking Tommy is ignorant all the time. Tommy has great advice for people. Cause I've known, you know.
1: Wait,
3: what? Tommy on the phone. I'm telling you, I've talked to him. I know he has great advice.
4: Really,
1: nephew Tommy?
3: Yeah. Okay, why y'all shocked?
4: This one right here.
1: Why are we shocked? Is that your question?
3: I mean, right, go ahead. You think they gave ready love to anybody?
1: Oh,
3: he
1: no,
3: knows.
1: No.
3: He knows. Okay, Tommy.
1: He's different on that show.
3: Yeah, but he can be that person right now for y'all. For the whole country.
2: Okay. Watch this. You think I can't mentor? Come,
1: okay.
2: Come on. What you want me to do?
3: Watch this. All right, Tom, let me ask you. Let me ask you this, man. You know, I know how Uncle Steve feel about mentoring, you know, all the boys that he be mentoring to him. How do you feel about mentoring, and what does mentoring mean to you, Tommy?
2: I really don't have time to sit down, sit somebody down, and talk to them about what they going through with their life. I don't. I don't have time to mentor people and kids growing up. Where's your parents at? I don't have time for that. I have my own kids. Let me tell you, I mentor myself. That's what I do. I mentor me. I don't have time to be going to other people asking them what I should do, what I should
1: told
2: do, what
1: you,
2: I should
1: Junior.
2: Do. I just talk to myself. You ain't never had no meeting with yourself. Have a meeting with yourself sometimes. Sometimes the meetings are good, sometimes they're bad. When they're bad, I just, you know, adjourn the meeting. This meeting's over. We'll pick this back up next week because what I'm not going to do is argue with you about this. So I have meetings with myself. You know what I'm saying? And I have great outcome. And we are very efficient. We're very thorough. And that's what you got to do, Junior.
1: Who is we?
2: Me and me, girl.
1: Me and me.
3: Wait a minute.
2: What kind of meeting is you talking about? Me and me.
1: To tell you.
2: If you're going
1: to
2: have a meeting with yourself, if you're going to mentor yourself and make yourself a better person, then you have to talk to yourself. I talk to myself. There's nothing wrong with that. Ask Jackie. She'll walk through, pass by, and see my lips move. She said, you over there talking to yourself again. Yes, I talk to myself. I do it. It's me.
1: So you're not saying that Steve can't mentor you, though. You're not mentorable. You're not saying that.
2: Steve is not something I want to mentor me. No, I've been with Steve through all his problems. Steve can't help me with what I've seen him go through. No, I'm not. Y'all don't understand. I've been here way before y'all got here. I've seen all of it. So, no. He can't mentor me and try to tell me to,
1: but that's
2: tell
1: what
2: me
1: he
2: to
1: does.
2: Do something that the whole family, we had to pray him through. What? But no.
5: Mentoring also, too, when you talk to people and you help young folks, it's from life experience, your wisdom, what you have been through. So that's what Junior is trying to get you to see. Not necessarily what Steve has been through, but what you have gone through that you can help mentor someone.
2: Mm. Yeah, and if I can help you, then you need to just look at my life and see what I've gone through.
5: That's what I mean. So what kind of advice?
2: And see, that's what I'm trying to tell you. I'm not going to sit here and tell you all of that.
1: You don't, yeah.
2: All you got to do is just see how I did it, all right? Just sit and watch
3: me. So we got to go search your life down? We got to go hunt for your life?
1: Google me.
2: Roll the tape. But I don't have time to sit down with you doing and tell you, listen, this is what I think you should do because this is what I ran into. And this because that's what Steve doing. And he going to try to teach man. And, when I was living in that car, I don't care nothing about Steve living in that car. I don't.
1: Carla, you look so disappointed,
2: every other day, Steve was stopping at somebody's house, staying on their couch, so we could just kill all of them. I'm so sick of this. I'm so sick of these people that's been in their cars, and they just sitting there lying. Okay, you was in the car, but you had soap, and you had drawers, and you went in somebody's house and took a bath. You did that. You wasn't outside waiting on it to rain, and you bathing in the rain water. You ain't been really, really, really homeless. So let's just stop that. Okay? And you ain't stole all this gas. You talking about, you probably stole gas one time, was scared as hell after you did this. So stop that. And that's when gas was $1.50 a gallon. So you really ain't took no gas. So stop that too. Just get somebody there, then all of a sudden now he gonna mentor somebody. Now you over there, he meeting with the Prince of Zamunda or something like that. He over here gonna talk to the king over here. For what? What is your king?
5: Junior is talking about your advice.
2: Yeah. Well, let me get into you.
5: Drop some knowledge.
2: I'll give you one that's real simple. People be talking about grudges, not holding grudges.
5: And that's right? you have been guilty of.
6: You're the king
5: that.
6: Of and holding grudges.
2: I am guilty of holding grudges. Mm-hmm. Okay? So, Junior, I'm not finna tell you not to hold no grudge when I know I can sit over here and hold one too. Because I'm just trying to tell you, I don't care how old we get. If we 70 years old, I will knock that bingo card out your hand from something that you did back when we was 22. I'll do it. I swear I'll do it. I'll knock that bingo card straight out your hand.
6: See, Junior, we told you, Junior.
2: So,
6: we told you.
2: But so, what I'm giving you, I'm mentoring to you now on, hey, stand strong on what you've been doing. If you don't like that person, continue to not like that person. Why should I talk to you into liking somebody that you ain't never been liking before?
6: How is this helping anyone?
2: Why would I do that? Right. Why would I do that?
3: I have no idea. Sure.
5: You're supposed to grow and change and be more forgiving as
2: you age. I want you to grow and hold strong to who you are and the beliefs that you have. That is what I am telling you. And you listen to Uncle Tommy. Because I'm preaching now, boy.
6: So, Junior, have you learned anything from all of this?
3: You know what, Carl? I have to go be honest with you. I can be wrong.
6: Yes.
5: And you are.
3: I could be wrong. I'm sorry. I could be wrong. I didn't know that was going to be the answer. Yeah.
5: I apologize to all of our listeners.
3: Uh-huh. Everybody in the Steve Harvey Nation, I can be wrong. I'm sorry. I thought it was going to go better than that. I didn't know.
6: Wait, you were warned.
3: Yeah.
6: Go ahead, Tommy. Take us out.
2: I think I spit out some very good knowledge. But here we go. let me go ahead and give you something Steve said. Listen, talk to God.

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3: Ice Cube's Big 3 basketball is heating up. 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
1: Good morning. We just played a keyword at the top of the hour. 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I'm Beyonce Fox. On the way, music from Music Soul Child, Chris Brown and Leon Thomas, and more. Happy Throwback Thursday. Yep, I'll keep throwing them back.
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0: 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On the way, music from The Whispers. Then I'll play a new one from Tank. Woo! Y'all know how much I love Tank, right? Okay. I can never like play one of his songs without envisioning him with all those muscles and his shirt off. I mean, we know that's his signature when he's in concert. He takes the shirt off, the women go crazy. But man, does it have to be ingrained in my brain, Tank? I'm cool with it, though. I'm super cool with it. Yeah, Tank, he did a little something from Floetry. It's called Yes. Can't wait to hear it again. It's all on the way, and another keyword coming up at the top of the hour. You're going to have a shot at winning $1,000 to pay your bills. When you hear that keyword at the top of the hour, just simply enter it on our website for your chance to win.
1: 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Reigning MVP Michael Beasley and the defending champion Miami 305 play a must-win game against the undefeated Dallas Power, led by coach Nancy Lieberman. 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
1: Good morning. 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

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This is Jenny Lynn's favorite song is Kevin Ross with Spin. I got you, sis. 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

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Today's R&B and the best old school. 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

0: 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Johnny Gill on the way, Stokely coming up with new music, and your favorite song on the way as well. Right now, I'm going to check back in on the Talkback line.
1: Hello, this is Patricia. I'm trying to qualify to win that $1,000.
0: Hey, Patricia, the only way that you can have a chance at winning that $1,000 is if you enter the keyword you hear at the top of the hour on our website. That is it, and that is all. Thank you so much for listening. And get ready. We got another keyword coming up at the top of next hour.
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1: 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And Brandy is reminding people to be kind. 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But she basically said people never know what someone is going through. That's a good word. No one knows what is happening with Brandy. I think she's still beautiful inside and out.
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I'm Beyonce Fox, and Miss Monique's commercial-free hour is coming up at 5 p.m. right here on The Vibe.

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The all new 104.1 The Vibe. I guess Neo still has his multiple girlfriends. Yeah, he's been on social media recently with them. Wow, that's always been very intriguing to me. But here he is with

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1: Music coming up from Roger, also Kayla Brianna. I'm Beyonce Fox. Good afternoon. How about another keyword coming your way, too, at the top of next hour when you hear the keyword? 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You're going to see exactly how to do it, okay? 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Just simply enter that keyword right in that box for your chance to win, and then make sure you answer your phone, okay? Because you might get a call from a private number or restricted or anonymous or something you don't recognize. Could be somebody on the other end telling you you just won $1,000.
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I'm Beyonce Fox, and tomorrow morning, the Steve Harvey Morning Show is back at 6 a.m. Don't miss Tommy's hilarious pranks right here on 104.1 The Vibe.

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1: That's got to be one of my, if not my favorite, Anita Baker song. I love that song, especially towards the end when she takes it up. Woo! Michael Jackson is on the way. Blackstreet is coming up. Good afternoon. I'm Beyonce Fox. Now, we just played a keyword at the top of the hour. If you haven't already entered it, you got to enter it on our website. That's the only way you'll have a chance at winning that $1,000. And also, after you enter the keyword on our website, make sure you answer your phone. You could get a call from someone from a number you don't recognize. They could be calling you to tell you you just won $1,000 to pay your bills.
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1: Two things I wish I could afford, and I wish I could still wear that high of a heel. Did you see the Timberland Jimmy Choo boots Beyonce had on the other day? Whoa, here she is with Morning Dew.

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0: 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On the way, music from Aaliyah, also PJ Morton, and big congratulations going out to Chantel, who won $1,000. Congratulations! You good?
1: Oh, my God. Oh, my God. Oh, praise the Most High. I'm sorry. Okay. Go ahead.
0: No problem at all. I understand. So you answered that phone call and got that money.
1: I literally was not going to answer. I'm serious. And something said, because it said private number. I was like, private number? Okay, let's see what it is, private number.
0: Oh, I know you're happy you answered.
1: My daughter about to start college, and she's going to need that for some books and supplies.
0: Nice. Congratulations to her, too. Well, Chantel, tell everybody what it is.
1: Hi, I'm Chantel, and I just won $1,000 just for listening to iHeartRadio. Thank you. 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
0: You can win, too. We have another keyword coming up at the top of the hour. 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
1: Coming up, music from Outkast and Sleepy Brown. Got the new one from Omarion on the way and more. And Taco Bell is now being looked at. They had some lettuce that might be a part of this whole cyclosporiasis infection virus that's taken over, where people are having some serious stomach issues and explosive diarrhea and cramping and all kinds of things. It's happening throughout the Midwest, Michigan, some cases in Illinois, and it's spreading, so be careful.
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1: Ooh, took you back, with that one. My goodness, that song came out in 1979. Teddy, may he rest in peace. All the greats. Wow, we've lost so many over the years. But the music still lives on and their legacy still shines. Patrice Rushen is on the way. New music from Snoop Dogg and Swiss Beatz coming up. That's called Step. And I'm going to step on out of here. That's it from me. Don't forget, another keyword coming your way at the top of the hour and your chance to win $1,000 to pay your bills like Chantel. She's going to use that money for her child's college books and stuff. I love it. You could be a winner, too. Keep listening. When you hear the keyword at the top of the hour, simply enter it on our website. You'll have a shot at winning $1,000 to pay your bills. Much love to you. God bless.
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1: There's a new study about self-control I'd like to share with you in a moment. But first, let's share this music, too. I Don't Want to Know, Mario Winans and them, coming up. Nothing Even Matters, El Boogie, up in here. Both of those and more in the next set of music. See, the new study found that people have far less self-control. Again, people have far less self-control than they think. Which probably explains why every single day, despite your good intentions, you tune into our show anyways. Thank you.
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0: 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All right, I want you to win $1,000 this afternoon. I'll tell you more in a couple songs. And Sweet Love, Anita Baker, coming up next. Okay, I have Lisa on the line. She needs to hear the new Johnny Gill song, A Dance, A Kiss. Lisa, this one's for you.
1: Oh, God. Oh. Thank you, bye.

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0: The all-new 104.1 The Vibe, Baton Rouge's R&B and Back in the Day jams. All right, I have some good information for you on how you can win some cash this afternoon. I'll tell you more in a moment. Meanwhile, Needs Love, Stokely coming up. Mint Condition with Breaking My Heart. And yes, we have $1,000 for you to win. Not just once, but two more times this afternoon at least. Yes. In fact, the next chance happens in about 25 minutes. All I got to do is list for a special keyword I'm about to play. Whatever the keyword is, enter it on our station website. You'll be in the running to win $1,000, okay? So get ready. Next chance happens, as I mentioned, in about 25 minutes.
1: Ice Cube's Big 3 basketball is heating up. Before the World Cup final, tune into Big 3 this Sunday. Reigning MVP Michael Beasley and the defending champion Miami 305 play a must-win game against the undefeated Dallas Power, led by coach Nancy Lieberman. Then Dwight Howard and the LA Riot, coming fresh off a win, look to knock off the undefeated Chicago Triplets, led by coach Dr. J. The game played the way you love. 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

0: Baton Rouge's R&B and back in the day jams, the all new 104.1 The Vibe. Will and Jada in the news. Let me tell you about that in a bit. Meanwhile, you don't have to call us. You're coming up. Spin from Kevin Ross and more. Hey, Will Smith and Jada Pinkett Smith have faced challenges in their marriage. I'm sure you have known over the years. Jada admitted, of course, to an affair with August Alsina in 2016. Despite the turmoil, though, the couple recently reunited and are now living together again, showing a commitment to support each other. Will has also made a musical comeback, releasing new music and performing with Spanish singer India Martinez, addressing various topics, including his relationship with Jada. So, looks like Will and Jada are living together once again. All I can say is, good luck with all that.
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0: 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No more, no less. 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
1: Ice Cube's Big 3 basketball is heating up. Before the World Cup final, tune into Big 3 this Sunday. Reigning MVP Michael Beasley and the defending champion Miami 305 play a must-win game against the undefeated Dallas Power, led by coach Nancy Lieberman. Then Dwight Howard and the LA Riot, coming fresh off a win, look to knock off the undefeated Chicago Triplets, led by coach Dr. J. The game played the way you love. 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

0: The all-new 104.1 The Vibe, Baton Rouge's R&B and Back in the Day jams. Jermaine Dupri in the news. Let me explain in a moment. And more music, too. How Do I Breathe? Mario coming up. Jesse Powell, you. Yes, Jermaine Dupri suing Sony for $18 million in alleged unpaid royalties. The lawsuit accuses Sony of underpaying and withholding earnings related to Jermaine Dupri's work with artists such as Bow Wow and Escape and Mario Carey and Usher, too. So, looks like Jermaine Dupri looking for a big payday.
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0: 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Hey, I'm thinking maybe you need a smile or maybe even a laugh. Let me tell you how. You can get that in just a bit, and it's free. Meanwhile, Mutual, PJ Morton coming up. Kevin Campbell, Can We Talk? And yeah, let's talk about this. You're stressed out lately for whatever the reason. Again, you probably just need a smile or even better, a laugh. 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

0: 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I have some TikTok news for you in a moment and some more music to play, too. How about Confessions? The second part, Ursha, in the next set, Thames, What You Need. 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

0: 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I have some iHeart TikTok news for you in a couple songs. Good evening.
1: Hey, what's going on, Joe?
0: You are my brother. What can I do for you this afternoon?
1: Come on, play Bobby Caldwell, What You Won't Do for Love.
0: Do me a favor. Stay right there. I'll play it for you next.
1: Thank you. Appreciate you. Have a good night.

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1: Mary J. Blige in the news. Let's talk about that in a bit. Meanwhile, Sexy Love, Neo, Do I Do, Stevie Wonder. We'll sprinkle in some more Mary J. along the way as well. And speaking of which, Mary's Las Vegas residency, My Life, My Story, has been extended from 10 to 20 shows. Due to overwhelming demand from fans worldwide, the residency showcases her 34-year music career, from her early raw and relatable albums to her more recent successes. The dates for My Life, My Story run through October, offering fans a chance to experience the Queen of Hip-Hop Soul's iconic music live.
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